0: Got an e-bike? Make sure it's the real deal. Not all e-bikes are legal in New South Wales. So, make sure yours meets the EN15194 standard before you ride. It could save you a very expensive mistake. No ride is worth the risk. Know the e-bike rules.
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2: Hello, I'm Adam Evans with the NIRS News. A deal between the US and Iran to end the war has been finalised. The Pakistani Prime Minister, who has been mediating the talks between the two countries, has announced the news. Prime Minister Shehbaz Sharif says both sides have declared the immediate and permanent termination of military operations on all fronts, including Lebanon. US President Donald Trump confirmed the news on social media. Iran's foreign news agency says Iran forced the US to take their deal, and the Supreme National Security Council will give a statement later. A formal signing of the deal is expected in Switzerland on Friday. The Strait of Hormuz is expected to open on Friday as well. A two-day inquiry into the government's contentious tax changes will hear from business groups today. It's the government's second tax inquiry in as many years. Labor wants to pass its bill to overhaul capital gains and negative gearing before the parliament's winter break. The coalition says scrapping the concessions would hurt aspiration and stifle investment. But Everybody's Home spokesperson May Aziz says the reforms will rebalance the housing system.
3: These tax breaks have been in place for 30 years and they've pushed up the cost of housing. Right now, if you're a first home buyer, you're competing every single weekend at auction with people who've been underwritten by the taxpayer.
2: The underrepresentation of men in weight loss trials is concerning researchers. The Hunter Medical Research Institute has found only 30% of men accounted for participants in trials involving nearly 60,000 people. Dr. Miles Young says there's a number of reasons for this.
4: Men are underrepresented in weight loss trials because actually four times as many studies target women explicitly compared to men. And also in studies where researchers recruit both men and women, the interventions are often designed mostly with women in mind.
2: China's defence spending will reach $977 billion US by 2035. That's what a Lowy Institute report has found. It says China will soon have the increased capacity to target the Australian mainland with ballistic missiles. Spokesperson Sam Roggeveen says Australia's responding to the growing threat.
5: China is sort of the yardstick and the main worry that Australia is dealing with, and we are trying to build our military capabilities so that we can counter Chinese capabilities.
2: We'll have more coming up next.
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2: To sport, and Formula One star Lewis Hamilton has won his first race in a Ferrari at the Barcelona Catalunya Grand Prix. Mercedes driver George Russell claimed second ahead of McLaren's Lando Norris, and Australia's Oscar Piastri finished in fifth place. And in the NRL, the Tigers beat the Titans 36-28 at Leichhardt Oval. Tigers coach Benji Marshall says it's good to win after last week's 68-0 loss to the Panthers.
8: Extremely proud of our team. I can get into the details of the game about how we started and the lack of resilience we showed, the fight back we showed, but all in all, to come back to Leichhardt on our last game there for a while and get the actual result, the rest of it is irrelevant right now.
2: Now for a look at the capital city
9: a
2: weather around the country.
9: I would like to acknowledge
2: Megan Brisbane with the top 23. 20 in a possible shower on Gadigal Country, Sydney, and it's 16 and cloudy on Ngunnawalgambri Country, Canberra, 18 and partly cloudy in Nam, Melbourne, and mostly sunny in Nipaluna, Hobart, with a max of 13, a top of 19 in showers in Tundanya, Adelaide, Showers at 15 degrees in Bulli, Perth, and sunny in Garramilla, Darwin, with a top of 32. If you have any stories that you'd like to share with us, you can send us an email to news@nirs.org.au.
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13: I would like to acknowledge the traditional owners of the land, past and present, wherever you are listening in from today. Also a cheerio out there to all our elders listening in. Hope you're enjoying yourselves and having a great day. Here's a track from Toby Keith.

0: Many older people believe that exercise is no longer something they should do. 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Funded by the Australian Government Department of Social Services.
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0: That's right.
1: You go ahead. I'll be A-OK. Cause I got Jose, Captain Morgan. Not to mention Carlo, George, and Tammy, and Loretta, Earl, Willie Nelson, Big John Cash. How about old Jimmy Buffett? Bring him in there. That sun shining. George Strait, an old friend. Can't forget Hank Jr. and all his rowdy friends. I'm gonna clean out the whole crowd, baby. Oh yeah.

Hi everyone, this is Sarah Storer for RAD, recording artists, actors and athletes against drink driving. I see a lot of things at gigs, mostly people having a good time and a few drinks. But what I'd hate to see is somebody getting behind the wheel after they've been drinking. Being even a little bit over the limit makes it too easy to lose control, possibly lose your life or that of a friend. Remember, music lives and you should too.

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Nick's driving closer to 60 k's an hour in a 50 zone. It's a residential area with cars parked on either side, so he veers into the middle of the road. But that's all right, nothing's coming the other way. A small child just ran out from behind a car, and Nick couldn't stop in time, just because he promised he'd be home half an hour ago. Speeding. What's your excuse? The Government of South Australia and the Motor Accident Commission ask you to stop. Think.

0: we could get your mum over for dinner on Saturday and get it over and done with. What do you reckon?
1: Ooh, I don't like the look of this letter.
0: What was that?
1: Damn.
0: What is it?
1: Speeding fine and demerit points.
0: How much?
1: Enough.
0: Obviously going too fast then.
1: Yes, thank you. It's not as if I was in danger of running anybody over.
0: But you could next time.
2: Speeding. There's no excuse. The Government of South Australia and the Motor Accident Commission ask you to stop. Think.

0: Nulla Creek flowing stream that winds its way through the farmland where it joins up with the McClay. It's just 35 miles from Kempsey is this great green valley I call home. I've travelled a fair bit up New South Wales, down the south coast to Narra I've came, but my heart was always in that valley that I call my home, where the sun rises over the mountain, along the ridge where the sweet wattles grow. It's where the cattle moved back from that lowland when the flood came down in July. The scent of the bush all around us, out there where the wallabies bound, but our flat, it's always covered with clover by the Nulla Creek's flowing stream that winds its way through the farmland where it joins up with the McClay. It's just 35 miles from Kempsey is this great green valley I call home.
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0: Hey, Arnie. Got any money you can loan me?
1: Nah, sorry, Cassie.
0: Well, do you know about this book up you can do at the store?
1: Yeah. Tracy got into a lot of trouble using it, though. She said you have to be real careful not to get into too much debt. Her sons are buying stuff and putting it on her book up. Tracy found out she...
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0: You know, I've reckoned I've been charged much for my mobile phone, and it never seems to work. It's always cutting out. I tried to talk to someone at the phone company, but getting nowhere. How do I make a complaint?
1: If you have a problem with your own internet, you can do something about it. You might be worried they're asking you to pay too much money, or you might think your phone internet doesn't work properly, or you don't understand your contract. Start by getting all the information. Write down what the problem is, when it started, and what you want the provider to do about it. Then contact them and say, I have a complaint, and tell them what the problem is. The provider needs to acknowledge your complaint right away if you do it in person or on phone. 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

scratching my head to know where things end. 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So I keep to myself and I do what I do. 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

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So I keep to myself and I do what I do. 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Scratching my head to know where things end.

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If it has to end, then why does it begin? So I keep to myself and I do what I do. Going back to my roots, it keeps me staying true. Scratching my head, don't know where things end.

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Research has shown that exercise and activities such as Tai Chi can help, and non-physical activities can also improve our mental health, such as reading self-help books, playing computer games, or talking with old or new friends. 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

We all know smoking is bad for you, but what's even worse is smoking in your home around your children, because when you breathe out the smoke, your children breathe it in. 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
1: Okay, I remember when we were little, we would hear Chichichuta in Makwea Pakala. That would be the grandmothers and the grandfathers being like, oh, you guys got to get up and dance, okay? Now we got to do the traditional dance. And if we didn't get it right, our grandmothers and grandfathers would be like, oh, Chichichuta, Liprala in Makwea Pakala. Alaji, alaji, meaning you got to do it like this. You got to do it like this. And when you'd hear, eh, that's when you knew they would be very proud of what you did.

to start making some changes. Let's change the way we eat, let's change the way we live, and let's change the way we treat each other. You see, the old way wasn't working, and so it's on us to do what we gotta do to survive. I hope I see more changes.

Nick's driving closer to 60 k's an hour in a 50 zone. It's a residential area with cars parked on either side, so he veers into the middle of the road. But that's all right, nothing's coming the other way. A small child just ran out from behind a car, and Nick couldn't stop in time, just because he promised he'd be home half an hour ago. Speeding. What's your excuse? The Government of South Australia and the Motor Accident Commission ask you to stop. Think.

0: Coba kuriye no. 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
1: If you say no, then the seller may ask you to leave the store or refuse to sell you anything. They may call the police if they believe you have been stealing or shoplifting.
0: Cingo nyundu wia wajani. 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
2: Jana ngayo nya ondo ondo lgo paeging kanya kunjako.
1: The seller cannot force you to show them what's inside your bag or stop you from leaving. If the seller tries to make you show them what's in your bag or stop you from leaving, you can speak to the store manager or ask that they call the police to help you.
0: We are baller than a puto nyundunya underne. 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
1: 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Spoken by M. Gutierrez and N. Lee Jones.

0: they're catching up.
1: I can see him.
2: Pete and his mates are speeding 10k's faster than the limit. 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The cyclist had no chance. All caused by a driver and his passengers who think the road is a racetrack. Speeding. There's no excuse. The Government of South Australia and the Motor Accident Commission ask you to stop.

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1: And this is Fergie.
0: And we're the Black Eyed Peas.
1: And we're here for RAD, recording artists, actors, and athletes against drink driving.
0: Yo, on stage, we love pushing the limits of performing. Off stage, it's a different story.
1: Being a little bit over the limit when you get behind the wheel means you're more likely to cause a crash, injure, or even kill someone.
0: So don't push it.
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Are you looking after your heart? 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And while there's some things that you can't change, like your family history, there's plenty of things you can do to reduce your risk of heart disease. 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

0: Dwayne, this man's got a deal for us, but we've got to decide real quick, otherwise we'll miss out.
1: What's a yarn?
2: Well, sir, I've got a wonderful family portrait package available. Have you got kids?
1: Yeah, we got four.
2: 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I can do some for you that look just like that, with all these special effects. And all you have to do is pay a $50 deposit and sign up to this agreement, which means you'll pay the rest off, $50 a month.
1: Hang on a second. 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Cooling off period, I think it's called. And you ain't allowed to call on Sundays either.
0: Dwayne, why is he running away?
1: He was going to rip us off. Those fellas think Aboriginals are fair game.
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Listen to us. Our country is very beautiful. It is our grandfather's country and our grandmother's country from a long time ago. It is the sacred ground of the Dreamtime. Why do you never understand? Ngayulo ala jirawa wangabay. Nganamba manda manjinja wiya. 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Ka nyura yalji. 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I always speak like this. 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

0: Hey sis, you okay?
1: It's my mate. 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Keeps getting herself into trouble.
0: Drinking too much is a problem for many young people. 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
0: 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Spoken by D. Roberts and A. Rosier.

Hello there, countrymen. This is me, Mary D, the big black queen of the Kimberley. And I have just visited them very good-looking deadly fellas on the website How Is Your Sugar? That's www.howisyoursugar.com.au. There's some people there with stories about living well with diabetes. And you lovely black women out there, you might even find yourself a lovely diabetic man on the Facebook fan page. And there's lots of other surprises too. It's worth a visit if you've got diabetes or if you're a health worker. Look after yourself. This is an opportunity. Make yourself better, what a year. I know all our black people are sweet.

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1: 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Coming back home after all these years, man. 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Hope you're ready for this one. 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

0: by the University of Queensland Business School Scholarship for Indigenous postgraduate students and coming to you from the lands of the Turrbal and Yuggera peoples, this is Karen Durante for Let's Talk.
1: It's time now for our Artist of the Week, and it's a mob who hail from the APY lands in South Australia who called themselves Dem Mob. In February this year, they dropped a new single and then they embarked on a national tour. Here they are with their song Dream.

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I'm gonna make you girls.

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And but when I say mentor, I mean just answering questions. I guess you can consider that mentoring to some degree. But I do that for a lot of people all the time. So I'm more than happy to answer people's questions and help out, because I know how frustrating it is not to have someone to sort of fall back on.